on a warm summer's evening, on a train bound for nowhere, I met up with a gambler. We were both too tired to sleep, so we took turns of staring out the window at the darkness till boredom overtook us.

0: website. Something smaller? How about the CHR? Efficient, refined, and in stock now. Ready to drive away? Visit us at Ferry Road Southport, Grand Motors Toyota. Let's go to work. Oh, what a feeling, Toyota.
1: 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Turn it.

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I'm from Across the Ditch. You might have heard of me. I'm listening to Across the Ditch on 94.1. 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

In 2013, a long-lost Beatle treasure was discovered when Peter Asher found Paul McCartney's original demo of the song when going through some old tapes.

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Anyone who ever dreamed could look at me.

0: Neil Diamond, Brother Love's Travelling Salvation Show, Sheryl Crow, I Shall Believe, and Gloria Estefan, Heaven's What I Feel. We'll be celebrating some special birthdays after 7 o'clock this morning. One gentleman designed the 2000 Sydney Olympic Games logo. Yes, an Australian artist, I'm sure you know who I'm talking about. And another gentleman is the heartbeat behind one of rock's greatest bands, and their only member to have played on every album they've ever released since 1968. That's pretty impressive. And he's still playing. All of those people will be revealed when we celebrate their birthdays after 7 o'clock with some very special 94.1 FM support group members as well. 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
0: He's shared the stage with music royalty and now he's coming to the Gold Coast. 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

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Yeah, it was everywhere. That's coming up. But before we do that, with a little bit of entertainment from Robbie Williams.